0: Central Dispatch, Vega 3.
1: Sorry.
0: Can you send fire to Vigo Hall? Got a fire alarm.
1: The 3B advised, live the 3B advised, they're out there doing some training with some students. Disregard that.
0: Ten four.

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0: Hey, possible 1055 driver driving all over the road, black Honda Accord. Guys, they were at Hart and 12. He was following them. They turned their flashers on in the area of Harrison and 12 and believe they are stopped in that area.
1: Clear, I'll be around.

0: will you push that return to me?
1: Okay.
0: Central.
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0: I don't know if you saw it or not, but I pushed the 27 and 28 bringer from your NVA to you. I've also added it to the incident.
1: Okay, thank you.

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1: Good.
0: I'll be in the area. Reference 80. Attempt to locate.
1: Yes.

0: Fairfield, that's 33, back in County. Roger, Kilo.
1: Third.

0: Central Medic 35. Go ahead. Can you show us around to do the same for the transport to Evansville?
1: 35.

Diamond, very confused, left his senior assisted living apartment in Evansville in a 2015 silver Chevy Impala with an Indiana license plate of D. David U. Union 6876, DU 6876, expired in 2024. Subject was last seen approximately 15 minutes ago crossing from Warwick County into Spencer County on State Road 66. Warwick County was unable to catch up. Subject does own a firearm, unsure if it is with him. Vandenberg County is requesting if subject is located that the vehicle gets towed and the subject gets CIT'd or to contact Vandenberg County. If located, make your own case. Authority State Police, 2029.

0: 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It's going to be a rear view apartments. Apartment number 204. Got a female having a diabetic issue. Pack 8 is going to be assigned. Pack 8. I'm going to clear it. 2052.
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1: Dramatic 33.
0: En route, going to 8.
1: 33.
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1: Angel 1.

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1: 35.
0: Medic 35, leaving scene route to St. Vincent, Evansville, 2 mile 0.0.
1: Clear, have a safe trip.
0: Thank you.

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1: Good.
0: There is no patient. He just wants to check his glucometer. We're in service.
1: Perfect.

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We're clear, Tech 8.

0: 227.
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0: 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Harvey's reporting his debit card was stolen. Subjects have been making purchases in town and online. He's already reported it to his bank. He just needs a report done.
1: Okay.

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1: Good.
0: Can you run over to Musin's on Main Street? That's where our 911 call's coming from.
1: Clear.
2: Four three 22 Central. Good. You respond to 2761 North Old Fort Knox Road. Officer is advising that her husband has the key to her vehicle and won't give him back. She's wanting to speak with an officer.
1: Central 25, I can get it after I go to Musin's.

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1: Just
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2: 22, just information. 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
0: Clear. Be there in 2 minutes.

0: Good Sam EMS, Mignal Fire Department, Rescue 18. Need you to respond to 324 West 10th Street. 324 West 10th Street. Unknown problem. Got a 62-year-old male, not even can't feel his left leg and arm. Pack 1 is assigned, pack 1. I'm just clear at 2132.
1: 933, clear. Check, we're medic 37.

0: Central Tanker 18.
1: Tanker 18.
0: All right, was that on detail? You can put me on that. I'll be an answer.
1: Of course.
0: Central Medic 37.
1: Medic 37.
0: We are interrupting the signal.
1: Clear 37.

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1: Tiger Racing.
0: I'm saying.
1: Of course.
2: Send her rescue 18.
1: I'll rescue 18.
0: In route.
1: Clear, rescue 18.

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1: Good.
0: On the phone, Hope's voice. 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
1: Clear. I'll stand by until you figure that out.

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0: Females are pretty heated. Both of them advised they didn't want us on the property. They didn't want to discuss anything physical harm with either one of us. I tried to contact Hope's Voice for the mail. Hope's Voice advised that they had the conflict out because of both parties. If you would log that, we're going to be in service for now.

Central 25. Good. 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

0: 三十块就好。
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0: You have logged, just asked both parties multiple times if they'd like to report any physical domestic violence. 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
1: Clear.

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0: 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I'll be advisor. Power room, the NOx time detector is going off. TAC 2 is assigned. TAC 2, finish clear, 2154.
1: Central 1803.
0: 1803.
1: We're in service from 10th Street. Just put rescue 18 and tanker 18 on that.
0: I'm clear.

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0: 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Point 20, Charlie Central.
1: Right. 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

0: Good Sam EMS. Need to respond to 1403 Ridgeway Avenue. 1403 Ridgeway Avenue. 35-year-old female has fallen, and she's laying on a resting nail. Wants to go to GSH. 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
0: 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We'll be clearing Path 1.
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attention, District 35, units and stations, special attention near the Love truck stop on US 41 near Hobbs Dock. Investigate for a 2005 check white Chevy Silverado, possibly a 2005 with a trailer hauling a wooden place that caller advised possibly a restricted driver, Brandon T. Crump, born in 1999, is driving it. And investigating for a white Chevy Silverado, possibly a 2005 with a trailer hauling a wooden place that driver should be a Brandon T. Crump, born in 1999, restricted license. Authority, United States Police, Missouri Radio, time 2303 State.

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0: 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In God we trust. Paul Lincoln Charles 131.
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0: 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She's advising it's an electronic lock. And she saw a subject running away with a flashlight. She has no description. She's requesting officers patrol the area.
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0: 237 Central. 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You're responding to the area of Franklin Elementary. RP advised that there was a blue truck that was doing donuts in the parking lot with people hanging out of the windows. She advised they keep leaving and coming back. They were last seen going towards Forbes Road on McKinley.
1: Clear. I'll be in route.

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0: 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Second Minneapolis. Frank Charles Victor 931.
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Hampton County units, attempt to locate a white four-door passenger car. Last seen turning on 12th Street in Monroe City. RP's advising it was driving under the speed limit. It would speed up when vehicles attempted to pass. Possibly a white Nissan four-door. Okay, to make your own case, Central Clear, 2330.

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0: You're responding to Hillcrest Park. 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
0: 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I don't believe they'll take her, but if you would, take all of there and see, make sure.

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0: Did anyone else happen to go to Hillcrest Park and look for that vehicle?
2: I was switching out cars. I'm leaving 7's H now. 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
0: I can drive through on the way back. 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
1: By Andrew Ricketts.
0: Well, that's the name he gave me.

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1: Perfect.

Good Sam, EMS, Hopetown Fire Department Rescue 13. Need your response. 307 West Raymond Street. 307 West Raymond Street, Hopetown. A 61-year-old male has fallen. He's complaining of pain in his chest and back. TAC 1 is assigned. TAC 1, it was clear at 218.

Attention Oaktown Fire Department, Rescue 13. This is your second page, I repeat, second page. 61-year-old male has fallen, complaining of chest and back pain. TAC-1 is assigned, TAC-1, which is clear at 222.

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0: 223. Go ahead. What's the address of this run? It didn't come over that anyone online.
1: .307 Raymond.
0: Okay.

0: 247 Central.
1: Good.
0: You just followed the area of 8th and Button Street. RP called in advising there's a white skinny male on the corner of 8th and Button, possibly has a firearm. He advised he possibly just had an altercation with his girlfriend and she kicked him out.
1: Clear, being out. Route 47, is this going to be the male that we've been dealing with all week?

0: Is what was the description of the male again?
1: White and skinny.

0: The subject advised that they saw a subject matching that description walking northbound in the alley between 7th and 8th.
1: Simple.

I'm got a male walking in the alleyway between 8 and 9, just off Hart.

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1: Hi, 33.
0: Central 1301, you did advise TAC 1, correct?
2: Yeah, they're answering you.
0: I'm not copying them.
3: 1301, go ahead.
0: 62-year-old male, blood pressure 125 over 87, pulse rate of 82, 95% O2, room air. Patient has history of 5 heart attacks in the past, not experiencing chest pains or radiating arm pain or anything at all at this time. But he does have a vascular leg disorder. He did not lose consciousness. He pretty much just lost his balances and fell. Was unable to get up out of the hallway. We got him up out of the hallway, sitting in a chair at this time. He's fully conscious, fully alert. He is not diabetic. He did fall frontal, basically hit his forehead area on the flat floor. There's no physical evidence of that. But he is fully conscious, is fully alert, does still want transporters this time.
3: Blood thinners.
0: Affirmative.
3: We're about 4 or 5 minutes out.

0: 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Go ahead.
1: If you would, could you call and complain it back to see if you can get any more information, or at least who the mail is?
2: Nice.
1: Are you spoke with the complainant? It sounded like they were just a passerby. I spoke with the female.
0: Clear.

0: The number's trying to get all 37. 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
1: Go ahead. 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A female subject that's screaming and yelling. RP's concerned about her.
2: 10-4.

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0: 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That female's 10-2. She doesn't want any assistance. Central, 10-8.
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in good Sam EMS. 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I'm waiting for a 93-year-old male. Says he hasn't urinated in 24 hours. He's complaining of left shoulder pain, wants to be transported to DSH. You can remain on your talk group. I'm just clear at 348.

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1: 35.

0: units just 43. I'm not being routed to the area of 8th and Hart for an active domestic.
1: Right, active domestic, Mel has supposedly get ready to get a silver car.

0: Central, I'm arriving. 37. Just 43, I don't see anything or hear anything.
1: Just 43, he advised that the mail went in between two houses, you know, on towards 8th.
2: Clear, where's the female?
1: He advised she was in the alley between 8th and 9th, close to Hart.
0: Right, I'm here now, I don't see any of them.
1: If he was with 37.

0: Can we get a description in the mail?
1: Negative, he said he couldn't see how far.
0: Clear, do you know if he was carrying anything?
1: Unknown. He said that he just saw, could see that they were fighting.
0: Report some to his other units. Skies.
2: 38.
0: Then, please try to locate the female.
3: That was me. 33 is available to do that.
2: Right, Robin.
1: RP is going to be at 811 Hart Street.
2: Signal.
1: You advise 811 Hart Street. That's correct.
0: Right, I'm here now.

0: 43, the female took off, male's headed southbound between the houses.
1: 4 mark transporting.
2: Clear. Central, are you still on TX with the complainant?
1: Negative, do you want me to try to call back?
2: Let them know I'm on their front porch if you can.
1: Okay.

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1: Negative. The complainant was talking to me through a window. I just advised him to go out front and talk to 51.

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1: I'm 38. That driver's been cited and released. The vehicle is legally parked. He's waiting on a valid driver to pick him up.

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Okay, so where are you at exactly? I'm down at third house on the north side. Clear, we're on 7th. I'm walking towards you. No one came out on 7th.

0: device.
1: Do you know if he would have continued south or come back north?

0: 33-37. You know if he would have kept going north or south. He wouldn't have been able to go south. I was at the intersection. Clear. I'm not left 7th Street. He's not getting back across 7th.
1: There's three of us in the alley. Just surround this block so he can't go north, south, east, or west.
0: Clear. Just 43. I'm on, but my mission is still back on North Street.
2: I'm on the west side of the alley behind the 8th Street. Sorry. 800 block of Hard Street houses.
0: So you're on 8th Street then?
2: Right.
0: Clear. Jump over to 9th, I'm on 8th. Stay north of their location, I'll stay south.

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0: What was his description?
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0: Here, I've got a male, black shorts, black collared shirt right here. Paint the buttons. Was he wearing a hat?
1: I couldn't tell. 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

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Not sure if that's going to be him or not, if you just want to come over here. 10-4, we'll get back to my commission.

0: 37, this is 43. 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
1: Clear on Scott with this male. He's advising that he's coming from Amanda Carson's house. Not sure if it's going to be him or not.

0: 23. 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Make sure it didn't shut down the alley.
1: Say 9, I'm taking with the resident.
0: I'm headed a little further east from where we were.
1: 10-4. 37, what's your location?
2: Ace and Button.

0: 47, that earth is broad, so it's normally cracked.
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0: Ask her if this garage door is normally cracked open at the bottom.
2: Negative.
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2: She's advising it's been shut.

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Also, Central, if you would, run a 27 on Seth Sutton. We have him in our in-house. Just hold the return till we buzz.

0: 37 is 43 upstairs is clear. We're doing a secondary sweep now.
1: Clear. Just 43. We still have two doors down here that we've not checked.
0: Coming back to you.
1: Also, she was with two other females earlier, less than an hour ago. Find out where they are as well.

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1: Good.
0: All right, good sound.

Central 237. We've determined that this is going to be a separate incident, so I need you, if you would, add a call for domestic battery, and the address is going to be 726 Button, repeating 726 Button, domestic.

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0: 2837.
1: And
0: I know that she's claiming the other two females that she was with left. However, if we could at least get their information, make sure they're okay.

0: 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And if so, what kind of vehicle?
1: She was stating that he was in a vehicle.
0: Did she tell the caller or anything about the vehicle?
1: Light blue, small car, unknown make and model.

0: 37, where do you want me to put my vehicle?
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0: 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She's going to double check, so just hold tight.
1: I'm clear.

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1: Photographs.
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0: 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Asked for consent to check ourselves. She said not without a warrant.
1: Clear.
0: Is there any way we can get confirmation that he was actually in a vehicle?

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2: 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Monty is advising those neighbor keeps throwing trash in his yard. You want to speak with an officer?
0: I'm going to be out in the mail. We're going to be 900 Block Hart Street, Blue Jeans, Black Hoodie.

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1: Okay.

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1: 6-1.
0: I'm going to get you en route to Perion, the D wing, that's D as in David wing, in reference to a subject who's fallen and has a bloody nose, but he is being combative. I will have fire EMS en route with you. 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
2: Good Samaritan EMS, this is Fire Department Rescue 4. 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Going to be in D Hall. You can move our traffic to TAC 8. TAC 8 is assigned to the clear at 722.
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0: Athens Police Department, Good Samaritan EMS, Vincent's Fire Department, disinformation. The intersection of Main and 20th is going to be closed for Heidegger Wheat Lake. Main and 20th intersection will be closed. Central clear at 735.
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0: I'll be on 41 south in between 6th Street and Arch Street with 1046. Call him Lincoln Nora 462. TLN 462.
1: Two

0: say DO7.
1: Go ahead, DO7.
0: Good morning. I'm departing Knox County en route for Boone County.
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0: East Old Decker Road and Bridge Road. RP is going to be in a white Kia. Advise that she hit a deer. The deer does not appear to be alive at this time.
1: Clear.

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1: Two 11.
0: On 10-8, that vehicle's on its way now.
2: 211, sir, vehicle on its way.
3: 225, status.
0: 238.
3: Clear.

0: Yeah, man.
1: Go ahead, yeah, man.
0: Around Ohio County, yeah, vehicle.
1: Copy.

Central VUP. VUP. 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Maintenance is working on the fire alarm at the Aquatic Center.

0: Good Samaritan EMS, respond to 1900 College Avenue, Bridgepoint Health, room 204B in the 200 hall for a 94-year-old female that's weak with a fever. Also advise that she has a rash on her leg to her back. You can keep all your traffic on your own talk group, Central Clear 851.
1: That'll be Medic 36. We'll be in room.
0: Clear Medic 36.

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1: Good.
0: Were you delivering papers on North 11th Street in Vincennes yesterday?

0: don't believe it was me. So yeah.
1: Subject called in. He advised that there was court papers left at his residence for a nunly subject, but she does not live there.
0: Okay, just make a call, card, and I'll go by and grab it.
1: Okay. I'll make sure that he's there.

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He won't be home until probably after 5 o'clock.

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0: Reported a disabled vehicle in the middle of the Memorial Bridge, being older, dark black or green Jeep SUV.
2: Thank you.
0: Nobody around it.
1: Do you care to run by that? I'm with 196. Right. Central 232. I'll pick that up.
2: Central Swift.

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1: Right.
0: Got a couple bits of information for you. We have a funeral detail request at 1:30 from Heritage Southern Baptist Church. It's double drive. Also, I just received a call about Miller pipeline trucks running through a four-way stop in Bignall at Main and Cherry.

0: Santa 37.
1: 38, I found a, we got the vehicle owner and the name file, I'm going to give them a call and see where they are. 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If not, I'm going to call record and come pick it up.
0: 10-4.

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0: 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It'll be on Memorial Bridge.
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0: Can you clear us from our last show us on scene for defense transfer?

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We're going to be en route to get stand for transport to Indy.

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An RP would be parked on the road out in front of our dispatch area, 133 North 8th. He's going to be in a red Ford Fusion. 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
1: East Oak Street, Decker. I received a 911 call. It was an open line. 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I tried to call it back twice, no answer. Clear now.
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0: 4211, 4220, information. 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

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When you're available, head towards 13672 East McGlone Road. 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Be on the, looks like on the corner of McGlone and Mine Road. 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
0: Can you TX Central 1 available?
1: 4226. She said they were dropped off by some subjects in a black truck. Not all she can advise. She couldn't tell me any kind of clothing on them, although she gave me a previous description. The white, Brandon, who's a white male, 5'10", medium build. Natasha, who's a female, is 5'10", medium to large build, white female. And again, no clothing description on either one of them. She advised they were on the property yesterday and I guess threatened her and her family yesterday, according to the RP.
2: Clear. Was this when they got trespassed, or can we find an incident number on that?
1: Well, we looked and we find previous incident at that location, and with her being the RP, but it doesn't say anything in the notes where these people were even located or trespassed.
2: Clear.

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0: Disregard, you threw yourself into the call sign.
1: Well, what's with the other 911 call? 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
0: 1018 Perry Street. Had a 911 call. They did hang up. The only thing I could hear was yelling.

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1: Go ahead.
0: Information, just received another 911 hang up from that number. I did hear somebody yell, get off, Alpha, heard somebody crying.

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1: 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I'm not hearing anything either.
0: Neville. Sensor 4226.
2: 4226.
0: Just 43. I am going to walk the tree line to see if I can locate. I might go into the trees for a little bit, but if I can't locate, then I'm headed back to the truck.
2: Clear.

0: evading contact, yes.
1: Negative, I'm not hearing anything come from inside the residence. This 43, I'm going towards the back door and try that.
0: Central 211, can you give me that phone number, please?
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1: Okay.
2: 211, I ran that number under first two, and it returns to a female subject that lives at that house, 1018 Perry, by the first name of Tatiana.
3: I'm clear, thank you.
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2: 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We're not getting an answer at the door.
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1: Negative. 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
0: 10-4.

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0: 461 says this. I had a 911 open line. It's pinging in between Cardinal Road and DeLeo Road near Shaker Prairie Ditch. It's kind of right in the middle of the field. Basically, you can only hear static on it. No answer when I called back.
1: I'm clear.
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Respond to 1400 Washington Avenue, JC's, for a female that's fallen just outside the door. Going to be on the Williams Brothers side. She did hit her head. She is bleeding a little, but she is awake and talking. Cache 8, Central Square at 1227. Central, medic 33. Medic 33. We'll be in out. Quick.

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2: 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Thank you.

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1: 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Go ahead.
0: Just information, when you guys were en route to Washington Avenue, we did get reports that some of your guys' lights were not working.
1: Oh, thank you.
0: You're welcome.
2: 4226 status. Okay. I'm clear. I was clear. I'm investigating.

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0: 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Ending mileage is 1.4.
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0: It's going to be a Washington driver's license. My license number is going to be W. William D. David L. Lincoln 7614 B. Boy 593 B. Boy. Can you even do it by name and date of birth? I could.
1: You can go ahead with name and date of birth.
0: Last name's going to be L. Lincoln, Ida, N. Nora, D. David, G. George, R. Robert, E. Edward, N. Nora. First name, A. Adam, L. Lincoln, E. Edward, X. X-ray, A. Adam. 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Date of birth, 4-9-96, 4-9-96, Washington.
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Call came through Clay County, signal 40 subject, inside a red Ford Explorer, Ohio license plate, H. Henry V. Victor SAM 8728. H. Henry V. Victor SAM 8728. Vehicle is occupied by six people, considered armed and dangerous. Authority State Police, Evansville, Clay County Sheriff's Department, 1354.

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0: Done.
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0: 12. Escort started for Zeno.
1: Flock camera at zero. Correction, 1342 at the Illinois border is suspected to be eastbound on I-64. Do have the detective on TX at this time confirming the wanted subject is wanted for robbery. The other five have been involved as well. They want subjects detained so they can ID the others. Again, it is a red Ford Explorer 2016 model, Ohio license plate, H. Henry V. Victor SM 8728. H. Henry V. Victor SM 8728. 38 Police, Evansville, 1411.

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1: ISP, go ahead for warrant.
0: I have a second vehicle trailing the first. It is an Ohio tag, K-King, T-Tom, T-Tom, 5535, K-T-T, 5535, a white 2011 Chevy four-door sedan.
1: On clear.

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We got enough units. 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

0: 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I'm behind your state unit. We have 4 units total now.
1: 5680. State Police Jasper, Dubois County information. We have multiple units at the 63 mile marker.
2: Clear on the 63.

0: 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We're at the traffic stop just east of the 57.
1: Clear on attempting stop east of the 57.
0: Further units back, go ahead and start slow rolling to shut down the eastbound traffic.

0: drive-thru, you're coming to the stop at the rest park, eastbound side.
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0: 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Three detained, no other occupants.
1: 35.3, intentional unit, signal 100 is lifted. 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
0: Per the Clay County detective, the SEMA 40 subject is not in the IDACS yet, or NTIC yet. However, his name's David Roach, R

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0: 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I'm leaving the IGC at this time.
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0: 814 East Midlock Boulevard, coming to Fair Homes, regarding a juvenile problem. I have all the notes in the incident.

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0: Sorry, I had a 911 open line on a disconnected number, 602 South 13th Street. I did speak to a child. When I asked the child to take the phone to her parent, all I could hear the parent say is, "Why did you call? Why did you call?" And then they disconnected.
1: Yeah.
2: Central, 220, I'll pick that up.
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1: It would be a disconnected number, but the last four are 8000-8000.
0: Clear. Can you advise it as a juvenile that answered or called?
1: I spoke to a child named Tamaya. She handed the phone to her father and then he hung up.
0: Yeah, boy.

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1: 220.
0: I'll be 10-8, nothing located this residence.
1: Clear.
2: Central dispatch, VS1.
1: VS1.
2: Yeah. 10-42.
1: Clear.

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0: 1314 Weed Lane, 16-year-old male, ran away, last seen at 2:30, was in black and red checkered pants, gray tennis shoes, a black shirt, had a gray and black backpack. Kind of evidently young.
1: Most of the time he's at Leicester Square when he runs away. Clear, I'm on that side of town. 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
4: 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Didn't know the exact address, just knew it was over by Jim Trollen on Minneapolis.
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0: 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My dispatch 10.2.
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Go ahead, respond 7. 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Copy.

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1: 38. Can you advise the next court?
0: September 16th.

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1: Clear.
0: Sounds like a 1050 PI, running on school road. Stafford Road, down in a ditch. Oh, we said we've been there for 2.5 hours apparently.
1: Harrison Township Fire Department, engine 19. Gizmer's EMS, respond to the area at 5442 South Monroe School Road, coming north of Small Road for an NVA with injuries, had a vehicle that went down to a ditch, passerby found him, the male gentleman is awake and talking, he advises he's been down in that ditch for 2.5 hours, advises he is in pain, Jack 1, Central Square at 1722.
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0: 6 North.
1: Do you want me to stay available or going route with you?
0: I'll go route.

0: did you have traffic for 26?
1: Right, are you headed to that automobile accident? Are you available?
0: I'm headed to that accident.
1: Clear.
2: Central 11, what you got?
1: That subject home for those papers that were delivered to the wrong address.
2: Okay.
1: Okay.

0: Central, be advised, a single vehicle accident, 1901 will be establishing Monroe School Road, command.
1: Clear, single vehicle accident, 1901 in command. 220.
2: What's your suspicious call, Madam?
1: RPA works for the schools with the limos, advised that a client's dad followed her. They didn't have any altercations, but followed her around the school. When talking to the school, they advised her to make a report, so they have a paper trail for this.
2: Clear, they're going to be inside.
1: That is affirmative.
3: Who's next on rotation for record?

0: It would be Troy's.
1: If you would, just go ahead and call him, give him a heads up. Guys, I'm not there yet. I'll find you here in a minute. What the vehicle's like.

0: Central Command.
1: Command.
0: You might advise law enforcement, they might want to position their vehicle at the top of the hill. I'm afraid somebody's going to pop over the hill and maybe hit us. We're on the downhill side of a tall hill.
1: Wait.
2: 11's clear.
3: 26 clear. 1.
4: Second and Shelby. Charles. 939, Frank Tall.
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1: Central, who is your traffic for?
0: I said for you. 7th and Scott, who's a disabled silver Mercedes, requesting assistance. 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
0: Tom Queen Robert 878. Tom Queen Robert 878. Again, copy track.
1: Good.

0: 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You shut it down. Clear. Central. Road's going to be closed between Stafford and Fall.
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1: Right, 4212. I'm coming through the area. Do you need anything?
0: No, we're good. Central, just for 43 for fire flow. Individuals out of the vehicle.
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0: 4211, 4226. Just 43, I got the son-in-law right now. Do you want me to send him down your way?
1: You got the son-in-law?
0: Correct.
1: Okay, be available, Joel. Come down here.

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1: Go ahead.
0: Corn will be in now.
1: Clear. Reference 28, who do you return to?
0: I'll return to William Meyer.
1: Clear. That will also be the driver. Just run as 27 through the incident, please.
0: Clear.

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0: 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Are you guys going to need anything?
1: Yeah, I'm probably going to need somebody to come down there and stand by. You're going to shut the roof whenever Troy gets here. It's going to take more than a couple guys.

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1: Flight 213. Forty-two, 13, Central.
0: 13.
1: Available. There's court papers that need to be picked up.
0: Clear.
1: There's court papers that need to be picked up at 1637 North 11th Street. 1637 North 11th.
2: I appreciate it. You have a great
0: day, boys. Okay, we'll get to it.
1: Clear.

Vincent's Police Department. Good Samaritan EMS, Vincent's Fire Department. Just for information, the intersection of Main and 20th is now open. Central Clear at 1758.

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0: Do you have anybody coming your way? Disregard. He's turning.

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1: Right.

0: 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You can put me in that court paper.
1: 26, you can drive the truck up here.
2: 4213.

0: Two 40 Central. What would you advise his skin tone would be?
1: His white.
0: Okay.

0: Central 240.
1: Central.
0: You guys, who's on call, juvenile probation?
1: Yeah.

0: Warren County from Vanover County. Civic.
1: 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It'll be headed northbound on State Road 61 from State Road 241 in Monroe City. This vehicle was passing cars in Monroe City going 55 to 65 miles per hour. Yeah, gray, newer model, Ford Expedition, northbound on State Road 61 from State Road 241.
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0: 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But she is breathing. You can move all your traffic to TAC 2. TAC 2 is assigned, Central Clear, 1814.
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1: you. Freemanville Fire Department, Rescue 14, Good Samaritan EMS. 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You move all traffic to TAC number 1, Central Clear, at 1824.

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0: Engine 13, Tanker 13, responded to 200 West 4th Street, Oak Village, for a fire alarm. It's going to be the dining hall full station. You can move on to traffic to TAC 3. TAC 3 is assigned. 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

0: fire department, route to Oak Village, even disregard your run, Oak Village advised a patient there pulled the alarm,
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0: Square 1835.
2: Cinderella just got half of that. Did you say a disregard?
0: That is affirmative. This would be a patient that pulled the alarm. Disregard to run.
3: Anyone south?
0: Looks like they just arrived on scene.
3: Come back again.
0: Freelandville, can you move to TAC 1? That's my apologies, TAC 1.
3: South Central, how far is ambulance at?
0: Can I get an ETA?
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0: 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I'll see where they're at on the map and try to estimate. 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

0: 227 Central.
1: Yeah.
0: I had a Rose Dart that reported her purse, I believe, is stolen from JC's. She wants to cancel that. She's located her purse. It's been returned to her.
2: You have a good day, okay?
0: Any further, just advise.
1: Did she advise all the contents were in there?
0: I believe so. She just wants to cancel the report altogether, but let me make sure.
1: If you can, just get some sort of disposition about how she actually got her items back, because the manager is supposed to be looking at video for that right now.

0: 240 Central.
1: Right.
0: Had a juvenile call in the 911 on a disconnected phone. He advised it was accidental. 2 East Swartzel, permit 2.
1: Clear. 240, I'm close to that area. I can pick it up. Double. Central 220, were you clear?
0: Central clear, 220, picking up that call.
1: Want to pick up that. Good.
0: Could you give me a call and I'll give you that phone number? I don't show you all then. Oh, check that. I do show you.
1: I've been having trouble with mobile all day, but I think I should be up.
0: Clear. There is a lot of indecisiveness on whether they even got the purse back and who called them. And so I'm just going to send you the name and phone number.

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1: Good.
0: 14-01 and all three of those fire units are in service.
1: 14-01.
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0: Charlie 226 Central. 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Do you still need that MVA open, or are you done with it?
1: I'm going to go to GSH and talk to the RP to see what happened.
0: Okay.

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0: I added notes to a call card. 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
1: 30.
0: You respond to Bicknell Park. I'll be advised that the juvenile was hitting her nephew with a stick. Now it's taking off. There's more comments in the call card.
1: Which park?
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0: Can you respond to Walmart for gold, possibly brown, also going to the pole in the parking lot?
1: Right, I was aware.
2: 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What do you have?
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0: On the male, last name is Doyle, D-O-Y-L-E, first name Thomas, common spelling. 1961-0103.

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1: Last name King, K-I-N-G. 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I just need, if she's still a lady or not, the male's the driver.
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0: 231, your turns.
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0: 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Female's going to be suspended.
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